0: Tie.
1: Some of my special moments for WrestleMania. 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
2: I've always said the greatest match that I've ever witnessed in my life

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It is like, it's art.

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0: 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Huh?
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Really wanna make you mine. 4, 5, 6, come on and get your kicks. 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